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1: Shack, Rack, Me, Shack, Abednego.
0: But the children of Israel would not bow down.
1: Shack, Rack, Me, Shack, Abednego.
0: You couldn't fool them with a golden idol.
1: Shack, Rack, Me, Shack, Abednego.
0: I said you couldn't fool them with a golden idol.
1: Shack, Rack, Me, Shack, Abednego.
0: So the king put the children in the fiery furnace.
1: Shack, Rack, Me, Shack, Abednego.
0: He heaped on coal and red hot brimstone.
1: Shack, Rack, Me, Shack, Abednego.
0: Made it seven times hotter than it ought to be.
1: Shack, Rack, Me, Shack, Abednego.
0: He even burned the soldiers the king had put there.
1: Shack, Rack, Me, Shack, Abednego.
0: Or Shack, Rack, Me, Shack, Abednego. Then the Lord God sent him an angel, and he gave him a couple of wings. So he moved on down into the fiery furnace and began to cool the flame. Those children, they got so happy, they went strutting right through the fire, just laughing and singing about the power of the gospel.
1: Shack,